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0: 250 years ago, America's story began with courage, conviction, and a belief in freedom. 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

She'll be all right. 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
1: 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And we're going to hear this in a few moments, I think. 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

It's the TJ Show and why a woman is jumping into a rowboat and going from California to Hawaii, 2,400 miles. We'll get to this in the news a few moments away. 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

0: This is the TJ Show. Let's try this again, shall we? We were doing our very best while Kenny and Heather just gave their 30-second commencement speech. It is commencement speech season. We're seeing them fly all over the internet. Some have gone very long. We wanted to keep them tight. If we were giving your commencement speech, what would we say? And J-Bo, it looks like you're up next. 30 seconds.
1: All right.
0: Go
1: ahead.
0: We're
1: trying to balance out these fools, Kenny and Heather. Class of 2026. For some of us, this will be the last time we hear our names called over a loudspeaker celebrating our accomplishments. Allow that experience to continue to fuel you in reaching your definition of success. Your definition, not someone else's, because when you look back over your life in 50 years, if you're so blessed to experience old age, it will be you living with the results of your choices. Make wise choices. Some of your choices will work out. Others will produce a new version of you. Don't let the outcome take your humility or your humanity towards others. Aging doesn't mean boredom. Laugh, have fun, and if you build a village, you'll experience both. Individualism is the first ticket to poverty. Poverty in self-care, health, finances, and love. Everyone needs a village, and you're no different. Look around.
2: Nope.
1: That 30 seconds is up?
0: Yeah, it's been up for 15 seconds. But
1: I'm finishing this thing.
0: I cut off.
1: Don't pull me off.
3: Cut off J-Bo.
0: I cut off Kenny because he was talking about opening a beer bottle. But J-Bo, go ahead. Finish it off.
1: Okay. Everyone needs a village, and you're no different. Look around. A village is how you got here today. Peace out.
0: There it is. J-Bo, 30-second commencement.
1: Right.
0: Well, 48 seconds. But it's still very short and shorter than most. Okay, it looks like I'm
1: your
0: up
1: turn,
0: here.
1: TJ.
0: Here we go. I'm going to do the best that I can. I tried to keep it at 30 seconds.
3: What book are you going to recommend?
0: What did you say, Heather?
3: I said, what book are you going to recommend?
0: Hey.
1: Right, seriously.
0: Okay. And by the way, that's not cutting into my 30 seconds. Read and ask for help. Ask for help and read. You don't need to figure out this life on your own. There are lots of people who are open to helping you, so take them up on it. And don't be ashamed to do it. Helped people help people.
1: That's good.
0: Seek a deeper spiritual understanding about why we exist.
1: Mm-hmm.
0: When I got to know who I really am, life got extraordinarily more peaceful. And I think I clocked in there at about 18 seconds to make up for J-Bo's.
1: Thank you. Appreciate that.
0: And that is my almost 30-second commencement speech. I'm TJ. Thank you for listening. Did that do anything?
1: Am I the only one that took this seriously?
0: Well, I did. That is serious. That
1: okay,
0: was my
1: fine.
0: Serious
1: that was
0: answer.
1: Good advice.
3: It was.
1: Be well liked.
2: The beer bottle trick is very useful.
3: I agree with you.
2: You'll appreciate
3: actually.
2: That.
1: I do.
0: No, I did. I really mean what I just said. And I appreciate all the opportunity and the people who have come alongside of me. It's changed my life. But there was one point where I was a little bit prideful and I thought I could just do it on my own. That was
1: yeah,
0: a bad
1: you can't
0: track.
1: Do that.
0: No, it's not how we're meant to be in community. Yes.
3: I have a little more advice. Start stretching young because I just pulled a muscle.
1: No, for real.
3: That's real.
1: I'm not even
3: kidding.
1: That is legit. Okay, stretch every morning when you wake up.
0: You say you pulled a muscle laughing at me?
3: Yeah.
0: This is supposed to be a supportive environment.
1: We are supporting. We told you to stretch.
0: All right. There are your 30-second graduation commencement speeches. Happy graduating.
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Deej hanging on a long holiday weekend. Got Taylor Swift on the way by request. That's coming up after Jimmy Eat World. 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

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DJ hanging on a long holiday weekend. Whatever you're getting up to, maybe you're barbecuing with the family, maybe you're just doing some work around the house, or maybe you're doing one of my favorite things to do on a long weekend, right? And that would be absolutely nothing. Sometimes those are the best weekends, let's be honest. Got Alessia Cara on the way. It's coming up after Backstreet. 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

0: 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Deed, where we're trying to make you easily the favorite kid in the family, at least in dad's eyes, by getting him $2,000 for Father's Day. It is our 2K for Dad giveaway. Because let's be honest, dad's not going to tell you what he wants for Father's Day. So we all have to guess. And that is why, instead of guessing, you can just give him $2,000 in cold hard cash that he can go do whatever he wants with. Sounds good? 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

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Deej and I'm getting out of here, but enjoy the rest of your long weekend. I will talk to you next week. Leaving you some stuff from Tame Impala. This one coming in. It's for April. She's in Nashville.

0: 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It's our fist pump cookout this weekend on Throwback 2K. You don't need to hit the gym. 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